0: still together, Ellen.
1: We're not here because you've got some kind of hold over me, Patty. We're here because I was going to testify against you in Catherine's custody case. And you needed a way to keep me off the stand, so you created a suit for us to try against each other.
0: I created a case.
1: You sent Channing McLaren to me as a client, knowing that you would sue him. But you can't stop me, Patty. When the McLaren case is over, the custody trial will continue, and I will testify against you.
0: And what will you say? What is the worst thing that you know about me?
1: You know what that is.
0: That we blackmailed Ray Fisk. That was terrible. Ray was my friend. That's a secret that you and I will be burdened with. But Ellen, if you testify about that, you'll have to implicate yourself. And there's nothing else you have that can hurt me.
1: I have nothing else?
0: What is it you think that you know about me?
1: Are you fucking crazy?
0: What? The High Star case? Are you still angry about that? What?
1: You confessed to me.
0: Confess what?
1: In the hotel room. You admitted what you tried to do to me.
0: That's what you're talking about?
1: Yes, Patty, that.
0: You had me at gunpoint. I would have said anything. I told you what you wanted to hear so you would take the money to the judge. I was just trying to win a case. You never realized that? You believed me? All this time? You have believed that I would actually try to have you killed?
1: I believe it because it happened.
0: Then why on earth did you come back and work for me?
1: I worked with you. After that, I never worked for you.
0: Ellen, I am so sorry that you have been operating under this terrible false assumption.
1: After Ray Fisk shot himself, you asked me if I regretted what we did.
0: Oh my God.
1: And I said yes. Then you inexplicably left town and I was attacked in your apartment.
0: How does any of that suggest I was responsible?
1: If not you, then who?
0: Well, I imagined Frobisher sent somebody for me. But you were staying at my apartment.
1: So you were supposed to be the victim?
0: Intended. If it wasn't Frobisher...
1: Then what?
0: Believe me, Ellen, I have thought a lot about this. And I think there may be another possibility.
1: Who?
0: Pete. He may have acted on his own in order to protect me. He knew I was vulnerable to you because of Fisk. Pete was fiercely loyal to me. I think he may have taken things in his own hands.
1: You confessed to me, Patty.
0: You gave me no choice. Only one answer would have satisfied you.
1: I was in that room, Patty. I saw those tears in your eyes. You're saying you can sit there now, look me in the eye, and tell me I made the whole thing up?
2: Ms. Hughes, things cleared up a bit. We're good to go.
0: Wonderful, thank you.

0: Are you coming?
1: No, Patty. I'm not coming with you.
0: I'm sorry about the misunderstanding, Ellen.

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Seven thunders. 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And the first smote them. Seven thunders smote them. Seven thunders smote them.

0: right, Charlie's at it again. Never misses every Sunday.
1: Oh, I hate to keep passing them because of some lousy city ordinance. Pull over, I'll give him the spiel.

0: Said it was his nephew's birthday. All he was doing was looking for something to make a good present. So I gave him $2. What could I do? I didn't even know the old man had a family. He does have a family. He doesn't have a family?
1: I brought the same story from him 3 weeks ago.

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1: And a blanket.
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3: Ledlow 7, roger.
0: Come on, folks, give his hand, move back a little bit. Come on, please, move back. Give him some room, will you?

0: inside.
1: He's not dead, is he?
2: No, ma'am. He's seriously hurt, though.
1: Oh, I heard the explosion. How did it happen?
2: There's no way of knowing. A faulty heater, a leaky gas line. I'm sorry. I'm going to have to ask you to move back, okay?
0: Stay back.
2: Excuse me.
0: Well, that was no heater, no gas leak. You can still smell it inside. It was dynamite.

0: very loud, very destructive noises in as many Sundays.
1: A beauty parlor, a massage parlor, two porno bookstores, and a health club, all in our precinct, and not one single eyewitness to give us anything to go on. 5 Sundays and 5 bombs and, ladies and gentlemen, 5 letters, each of them coming to us through the United States mail and arriving one day after the fact. The latest missile reads, "The beast shall kill them and their dead bodies shall lie in the street." And like the others, it is typewritten and it is signed in longhand as the voice of thunder. All right, so maybe this is some kind of a religious kook, because all of the letters seem to quote the scriptures. The wrath slew the fattest of them and smote down the chosen. The angel cried with a loud voice and 7 thunders uttered their voices.
2: But Dick still say the same thing, Lieutenant?
1: The SID says that all of the explosive devices were similar. They all employed dynamite and a crude triggering device, and they were contained in a satchel or a small suitcase.
2: Sounds like an amateur.
1: Yes, sir, the very worst kind, the kind that eventually kills someone or blows himself to kingdom come. Now, our commissioner has set up a bomb investigation unit whose duty it is to go over the material we have collected, but until they get into gear, the pressure is still on us. So push it, ask around, check with your street sources. Someone saw something, someone knows something, someone heard something. All right, that's it. Check your pin maps, hit the street, dismissed.
3: There could be a grudge motive involved. Whoever it is, they're mad at some real or imagined injustice.
2: No pattern except the Sunday thing. Beauty parlor, massage parlor, health club, porno shops. No apparent connection between the targets.
4: They're all closed on Sunday. Apparently, he didn't intend to hurt anybody, just destroy property.
3: And their dead bodies shall lie in the streets? That's what the last letter said.
5: Atta girl. Terrific. Beautiful. Terrific. Okay, let's try another pose, huh? Keep it fluid. You getting tired, Bev?
6: No, I'm fine.
5: You're sensational. Worth every $1,000 bill we squeeze out of them, huh? Those sleepwear people are out of their minds.
6: What sleepwear people?
5: Yeah, that layout we did last month. They weren't happy. Said you weren't seductive enough. Can you believe that? Claimed there was a look in your eyes that didn't,
6: You couldn't tell me, huh?
5: Hey, what do they know?
6: I should have quit 2 years ago when that cosmetic account dropped me for that 19-year-old.
5: Hey, nobody had your magic.
6: Had?
5: Oh, you know what I mean. You still got it.
6: Oh, yeah, for, detergent commercials and, housewives cleaning out toilet bowls.
5: Bev? Hey, what's wrong?

0: You all right, babe?
1: Sure. Why?
0: For a minute there, I thought I lost you. Let's take a break, huh? Coffee?
1: Yeah, black. What do you mean, for a minute there, you thought you lost me?
0: Forget it. Relax.
1: Thanks.
0: Yeah, you still got a great career ahead, babe. A lot of good years. Ben? Hey. I guess you are tired.
1: That's all I've ever meant to any of you. Just a face and a body.
0: Hey, take it easy.
2: Easy.
0: What gives? What's this all about? Bev?
3: Come by, Lieutenant. Provide you scratch my back.
4: What's your problem, Cool?
3: We can use some help. Did you boys come up with anything at all?
4: No, zero. What about SID's follow-up?
3: We're working on it.
4: Which means you got nothing.
3: Which means we're working on it. We ran a computer check. You think that blasted machine would cough up a half a dozen possibles? Not even a wheeze.
4: Well, what about the premise that the bomber has access to explosives?
3: We got a bunch of men out checking the records of construction companies and the building trade unions to see if they come up with a guy with a grievance or a history of some mental trouble. And another bunch is out checking on manufacturers and distributors.
4: Well, it won't be long before someone else is killed or maimed, and then in a couple of days, we'll have another Sunday to look at.
3: Well, then double up on your patrol, Riker. We're only detectives, not magicians.
4: Webster, Owens, let the sergeant take care of that. There's something I'd like you to sit in with me on, please.
5: It could be that we're dealing with a religious fanatic. Goes to church on Sunday, sits with his dark thoughts, works himself up into a mad rage, and then goes out and plants a bomb, yes? It also could indicate an attempt to hide from himself, possibly unconsciously cloaking that attempt in religion, yes? Now, without knowing the patient, I can only offer possibilities, of course, but he could also be desperately fearful of failure, fearful of unrelenting competition. He could even hate himself. You know, the schizophrenic can be, in effect, two persons in one body, neither knowing of the other's existence.
0: Something like that doesn't happen just all of a sudden.
5: Right. It would happen over a period of time. A deep-seated self-hatred brought about by a series of events, possibly including a sexual problem.
4: So what we have here is a left-handed schiz who hates himself.
5: Well, I know you're... handwriting people seem to feel that this signature is that of a left-handed person. But it was obviously written under a great deal of stress. Now, your man could be right-handed, and his alter ego could have written this in the cramped, slanted style of the left-handed person.
4: Thank you, Doctor. I see you not only give, but you take away.
5: Well, okay. I'll hazard a conclusion. Based on the assumption that you're looking for a schizophrenic, and a dangerously sick one, because all of his bombs have been powerful enough to kill. All right. Now, he's either a loner, or at least a very lonely person, living in a world of his own, and he desperately needs help. Now, whatever it is, it's driving this person to these acts of violence. Eventually, either one of two things will happen. Either he will somehow destroy himself, or he will become sated and simply stop.
6: You mean we gotta get him before he kills somebody?
5: As long as he operates out in the open, he's vulnerable. He's got to take risks. But once he feels that he has settled his score with mankind, then he will just simply disappear forever to gloat over his victory.

0: Too much of that stuff will give you bags and a bad liver.
1: Oh. You worried about your 10%, Meg?
0: I have other clients, Beverly. The diet drink people are planning a new series of TV commercials. They like what you gave them last year. Now, if we can sell them on you again, our price can double this year.
2: But I have to go through another interview with them, even though I've been selling their stuff for over a year.
0: They just want to say hello.
2: Hello, hello, and check out the new wrinkles and see whether or not I've still got a body, huh?
0: That is ridiculous. You know better than that.
2: Do I? Meg, I've been thinking, maybe it's time to quit.
0: Ron Kelly told me about that little scene at his studio the other day. Does that have something to do with it?
2: What scene?
0: Well, if you don't want to remember it.
2: No, no, that's just it. I don't remember. Meg, sometimes I think I'm losing my mind.
0: It isn't Jerry Schilling, is it? I thought we agreed you were going to stop.
2: I stopped. I haven't even thought about him in 2 months.
0: Well, then maybe you've just been working too hard. Take a vacation. There isn't anything that won't wait. Get on the first plane to Acapulco and then just flake out in the sun till you get yourself back together. Only don't burn that gorgeous skin.
2: Meg, you just told me about something that I don't even remember. That's not the first time it's happened. Sometimes I find myself in places and I don't know how I got there.
0: You mean you forget why you went there?
2: Why I went there, how I got there? I don't know. I just don't know.
0: Look, let's start by leaving this stuff alone, huh? And then you soak yourself in a good hot tub and then take the phone off the hook and take a nap and you'll give me a call later, okay? Oh, honey, you're wound up like a watch spring. You've got to chill, relax. Look, you want me to call a doctor? I have a friend.
2: No.
0: Okay.
2: Really, I'll be all right.
0: Okay. I just want you to call me later. And don't worry about a thing. Not the commercial, not anything. That's what I get paid for.

0: Hello?
1: Hi, how's my girl?
0: Who is this?
1: It's Ron, babe. You still mad at me?
0: Ron!
1: Listen, babe, got something might interest you. This fellow I know is going to produce a series of big budget commercials for a new hotel chain. They need a new spokeswoman.
0: Oh, Ron, help me. Help me, please.
1: What?

seven thunders uttered their voices. The seven thunders uttered their voices.

0: Doc says you're gonna be okay. Miracles do happen. Like me to call your folks?
1: No.
2: Excuse me.
0: Well, I'll be taking you home in a couple of hours, maybe.
2: No, I'm afraid not tonight. Now, she should be just fine, but she ought to stay quiet. Maybe tomorrow.
0: Well, take care, kid, huh?
2: I need to know for the record, what was the nature of the fall?
0: She went off her balcony. I think she had a few, you know? Mm. She doesn't seem to remember.
2: Thank you, Mr.
0: Kelly, Ron Kelly.
2: Thank you.
0: You take good care of her, huh? She's a very important little lady. I worry about her a whole lot.
2: I understand. I recognized her, but I didn't know her name.
0: Beverly Shore.
2: Oh, thank you. Miss Shore?
1: What do you want?
2: Well, I need to get some information from you. It's pretty dull, hospital routine. I need your street address and telephone number, please.
1: 2516 High Street, apartment 204. 555-1623.
2: 1623. Next of kin.
1: What?
2: Parents, mother, father.
1: No.
2: Beg your pardon?
1: I don't have any.
2: Oh, I see. Well, is there anyone else?
1: No.
2: I tell you what, why don't you get some rest? I'll put the do not disturb sign on the door so nobody will bother you, all right? It's very nice to meet you.

0: No, no, she's gonna be all right, Meg. Yeah, well, I just thought you'd want to know.
1: Dinner time.
2: Oh, two shakes.
0: I tell you, I'm beginning to think she's about to crack up. Yep, she's got this obsession about her age. She's getting too old to cut it in front of the camera. Hey, hey, look, what do you want from me? I've been shooting her through a silk screen for years as it is. Yeah, she keeps belting the booze the way she's been doing. There won't be anything I can do to make her look decent.
1: What's that all about?
2: Emergency patient. Matter of fact, a friend of yours.
1: Friend of mine?
2: Yeah. Remember that beautiful doll who used to turn you on?
1: What beautiful doll?
2: The diet drink commercial on TV last year.
1: Oh, yes.
2: Uh-huh.
1: Yes. Let me see, nurse. What was the final disposition on that?
2: We turned her off.
1: Oh, yes.
0: Okay. Okay, whatever you say, Meg. Yeah, yeah. Later. Any idea when I can pick up Miss Shore?
2: Probably tomorrow afternoon, Mr. Kelly, but you should call first. Are you in the commercial business?
0: Yeah, photographer. Glamour stuff, fashion mostly.
2: Oh, it must be exciting.
0: Competitive. Once you're up there, it can be a rough life. I mean, you start pushing 30, past. The dozens younger, prettier. Climbing that ladder right on your tail. Bev's too vulnerable. I mean, we all need somebody but Bev. She wouldn't even let me tell her family about the accident.
2: Oh? Then she does have a family.
0: Yeah, they live over on the west side. Gotta go. Hey, thanks for all your help.
2: Yeah. You wait right here, sweetheart, okay? I'll be back in just a second.
1: Well, it's Megan Snappy, okay? Because I'm hungry.
2: Yeah, yeah.

And the Lord sent thunder, and the fire ran along the ground, and smote every man and beast, and several thunders uttered their voices, and the beasts shall kill them, and their dead bodies shall lie in the street.

0: He's comatose. Apparent internal bleeding.
1: He's consistent. Dynamite. Same crude timing mechanism. The device was planted here, outside, same as before.
2: Well, it may be crude, but there's got to be some knowledge of explosives or something.
1: Nothing you couldn't pick up in an advanced high school or college chemistry class.
3: There was no one inside, Lieutenant. The place wasn't due to open until noon. Apparently, the victim was just a passerby.
2: So we've got two people in serious condition. This guy's quite a hitter, 6 out of 6. 6 Sundays in a row.
4: Well, I think you can make that one in serious condition, Lieutenant, and the other one dead. The old rag picker, Charlie, died an hour ago.

0: Hey, you had me worried.
1: What do you want, Ron?
0: I don't know, a smile, an encouraging word, an explanation, maybe?
1: Explanation for what?
0: Can I come in?
1: I was resting.
0: Yeah. Last time I saw you, you were resting. In the hospital. That was more than a week ago. Any reason for the disappearing act?
1: I didn't thank you, did I?
0: Look, you took quite a crack on the head, babe. Maybe you ought to stay in the hospital a while longer.
1: Ron, you asked for an explanation. Well, I have one. I'm gonna quit. I'm retiring.
0: Uh-huh. What does Meg think about that idea?
1: I don't care what she thinks. I'm perfectly capable of making my own decisions.
0: Yeah, sure. But it's, Look, what about that commercial offer I mentioned last week? I mean, that could be something more than just modeling, if you're tired of modeling.
1: Tired, yes. That's the word for it. Tired of people telling me what to do. It's been that way all of my life.
0: You once told me people have always been very good to you.
1: Yes. But who is Beverly Shore? It's hard sometimes to know. It's for your own good, Beverly. We know what's best. We can see so much better than you.
0: Bev.
1: Stand up straight, dear. Show them the two reasons you're in the business. Oh, come on, baby. Smile for the camera. Now that it's all turning to mush, I just wonder who'll be there. I just wonder who's gonna care.
0: Bev, what the hell? Look, I don't know what's happened, but I think you need help. I think you ought to see a shrink.
1: No, that's what they said before, but they were wrong. I don't need any help. I don't need a shrink. I don't need anybody. Just her.
0: Her?
1: Never mind. She knows what to do. Thank you very much for stopping by.
0: Look, why don't you grab a coat? Take a drive, have a talk.
1: No. Now, don't try and humor the patient. All she needs is a little rest and relaxation.
0: Bev, whoever this other person is, the one who knows what to do, for your sake, I hope she does.
1: Don't worry. She does.

0: Okay, I'm sorry.
1: Hey, look at this.
0: What is it?
1: Speak of the devil.
0: Oh, yeah, it's our diet drink girl, huh? You know, I can't understand why she skipped out of the hospital like that. And you know what else she did?
1: What?
0: She told me that she didn't have any parents. And then that photographer friend of hers told me that her parents live on the west side.
1: I'm gonna take this with me. I think I know someone who'd like to ask Miss Shore a couple of questions. Her name's Beverly Shore. She was at the scene of the second bookstore bombing. We all saw her, but I didn't put it together until Jill told me what happened at the hospital. She was brought in for emergency treatment. Took a fall, apparently from her own balcony.
2: Now, Mike showed us that picture, and we remembered seeing her at the scene of the bombings. We went scrounging and came up with something.
3: News photos taken at the scenes of the bombing. The first bombing, the beauty parlor. She's in the background. The bookstore. The health club. She's partially turned away, but you can still make her out.
4: All right, we have sufficient cause to bring her in for questioning. Webster and Owens, go find her and make it fast. We got a long day ahead of us.

Case history of a beauty queen. Miss Beverly Shore, name something or other. Finalist name in Miss Space Race.

0: Maybe somebody has a king-size hate for the lady. This must be where she fell from, but if you ask me, it's going to be pretty hard to fall over that unless you were pushed or jumped.
1: Electrical wire, like it used to make a bomb. Might be a good idea to get a search warrant. Get a close look.
2: What happened? Is Beverly all right? I'm Meg Pointer, her agent.
1: She ain't here, but we sure like to talk to her if you know where she is.
2: No, I don't. My God, what a mess.
0: Would Miss Shore have any reason to do this herself?
2: None. This book is her entire career. She's been compiling it since she was a kid. She's high-strung, yes, and, well, she has been under some pressure, worried about her career.
1: You say you don't know where to find her?
2: No, I don't. She's been drinking quite a bit lately. Been like a child, peevish, unpredictable. I suppose it's probably somehow related to a feeling of insecurity. But who's secure these days?
0: Is Miss Shore a religious person?
2: I don't think so. I don't remember her talking religion.
0: And when he cried, seven thunders utter their voices, and the beast that ascendeth out of the bottomless pit shall make war against them and kill them, and their dead bodies shall lie in the street of the great city. It's marked and underlined.
1: Do you know where her parents live?
2: She hasn't spoken to them in quite some time. I'm not certain where they live. I do know that they work together in a small business.
0: Do you know the name of the company?
2: Shore Builders.

0: This is sure. There have been 6 bombings, all on Sunday. One man is already dead, another one in the hospital. We don't know whether he's going to live or die. There's evidence that indicates your daughter might very well be involved.
1: Oh, that's utterly ridiculous.
2: It doesn't make sense she denied having parents when she was questioned at the hospital.
3: Well, you've got to understand, Beverly. She's a girl that...
1: She's a wonderful girl. There isn't a thing wrong with her.
0: Mr. Shore, I understand you're trying to protect her, but if we are right about her, you're not doing her any good. Maybe she's mentally ill.
1: Beverly's never had a sick day in her life.
2: Someone mutilated a scrapbook in her apartment, ripped every picture to shreds. Now, Mrs. Shore, your daughter had an accident the other day. An accident that could have been attempted suicide.
4: Edna, if she's in trouble...
3: Beverly was sick. 4 years ago, she was in a sanitarium. It's been a problem we've had to deal with since she was very young. When she was a little girl, 9, she was raped. She never really recovered from the trauma. We've given her love, we've encouraged her career, but since the last time she left the sanitarium, she refused to see us. We've lost all contact with her since then.
1: She wanted to live her own life. She told us that she had her own life to live.
2: Was there a specific diagnosis of her illness?
3: Schizophrenia.
0: Two things. Did she know anything about explosives? And could she have gotten any dynamite, let's say, from one of your construction sites?
3: In college, she minored in chemistry. If she wanted to get hold of some dynamite, she would know how to do it.
0: Now, there's a tie-up with religious compulsion. Did she go to church?
1: Always, as a child. It was sort of an obsession. Since then, I don't know.
0: Any particular church?
1: St. Thomas, near 11th and Park. It was a long time ago.

0: Suspect in the bombing case is a female, Caucasian, about 34, 5'6", 120 pounds, hazel eyes, auburn hair. She may be driving a 1975 blue Mercedes, license 436, young, Edward, boy.
1: Suggest you concentrate in churches in the West Side area.
0: We're taking Lemp and Pine.
2: Roger, Ludlow 9. All units, Ludlow 9 requests immediate locate and apprehend on bombing suspect Beverly Shore. Concentrate on churches on the west side. Suspect may be driving a blue 75 Mercedes convertible bearing license

0: Ludlow 7 to control. I think I have suspect's vehicle. Blue Mercedes convertible, license number 436. Young Edward Boy, over.
1: Roger, Ludlow 7. All units, Ludlow 7 has located suspect blue 75 Mercedes convertible at a church in the 1400 block on West Parkway. Bomb squad is en route.

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1: Roger, Ludlow 7.
2: Girl who seemingly had it all together. Success, beauty, fame.
0: Is she gonna be okay?
2: Hard to say. She did ask to see her parents, though. That's a positive move, I guess.
0: That's a wrap.

Pueblo 9 to control. We have a female suspect in custody at the community church, 1400 block on West Parkway. En route 17th precinct, time and mileage recorded, 12:36. Sunday. Clear and beautiful Sunday.

0: run it.
1: What happened to your little girl?
2: My little girl?
1: What the hell did you do to her?
2: She died at birth. She was stillborn.
1: Don't lie to me. She ain't dead. Take a look at her.
2: She's not mine. She belongs to my son.
1: Not that one. What the hell happened to your poor little baby?
2: I don't know.
1: I think you do.

0: Sorry to keep you waiting.
1: No problem.
0: So, I've gotten all the tests back. I'm not surprised you've been so fatigued.
1: Why? What did you find?
0: Your results worry me. There are signs of stress that don't bode well. Your immune system is depleted. You're anemic.
1: Can I take something for that?
0: Yes, but supplements aren't going to solve the bigger problem.
1: Tell me what I have to do, and I'll do it.
0: The most important thing is rest.
1: Well, I have the trial coming up, but once that's over, I'll be able to take it easy.
0: I'm afraid that may be too late. Do you understand what I'm saying?
1: Yes. Sorry for the delay.
2: Michael has been waiting a long time to get custody of his daughter, and he's anxious to move forward.
1: I understand.
2: You're still planning to testify against Miss Hughes?
1: Absolutely. Hopefully, the McLaren trial won't last long. Your mother has no witnesses of any significance and very little evidence.
3: It's never stopped her before.
1: No, but her entire case is based on unsubstantiated claims by the victim's daughter. You look worried.
2: I'm concerned about your credibility on the stand. We'll need to show that your desire to testify against Miss Hughes is more than just personal animosity.
1: I've found someone who can provide some pretty damning evidence to back up my claims against your mother. His name is Patrick Scully.
3: Is this another former employee?
1: In a manner of speaking.
2: What evidence does this person have?
1: As soon as I have more information, I'll let you know.
4: Your performance at the deposition left a little to be desired.
5: Well, I was blindsided.
4: Yeah, but you're our witness now. We can't let that happen again.
6: We need to prepare you for anything that Ellen Parsons might throw at you.
5: And what if she asks about Torben and Harrishoff?
4: She won't. The fact that Torben was simultaneously an insider trader and a donor to McLaren is terrible for her case. She's not going to touch that.
6: However, I'm interested in Torben and Harrishoff.
5: What do you mean?
6: When the McLaren trial is over, I intend to pursue them.
5: Well, we never discussed that.
6: No, but if you want me to secure new funding for you, Mr. Simon, I'll need your full cooperation.

0: Torben and Hereshoff are very dangerous men.
1: I want to know everything.
0: After the trial is over. After Channing's trial, then I'll tell you.
2: After opening statements, Patty will start putting on witnesses.
3: She goes first?
2: Yes, the plaintiff always goes first. That's her latest witness list.
4: Who are these people?
2: Technical experts who can testify that you had the expertise to hack into Naomi's personal account. Rucker?
0: Yes.
2: When Patty's done putting on her case, it's my turn. I'm gonna put you on the stand first.
0: Okay.
2: On cross, Patty's gonna press you on Torben and try and rattle you again. But you'll be prepared for that this time, right?
0: Absolutely.
2: You all right?
0: Yes, just eager to get on with it.
2: Good.
1: Here you are.
5: Thank you. I was surprised to hear from you, especially with the trial about to start.
1: Yes, you must be excited to get back to court.
5: Very.
1: I am curious. Why did you go back to work for Ellen in the first place?
5: I wanted to try my hand at being an attorney again. Also, our father was dying, and it was important to me that you see him again.
1: What does that have to do with you working for Ellen?
5: Would you have paid me any attention if I weren't on the opposite side of your case? You wouldn't have even returned my calls.
1: What was he like for you as a father?
5: Awful. Until he stopped drinking. And even then, he wasn't a walk in the park. But he did get calmer as he got older. And now he can be quite sweet, actually.
1: I'd like to see him again.
5: Have you decided to let him give Michael the land?
1: I haven't decided anything. I just want to talk to him. Do you think he's coherent enough to have a conversation?
5: If you catch him in the right moment. I suppose this is none of my business. But whatever he did back then, you have the power now. He's helpless. But I really think you should try and forgive him. If not for his sake, then for yours.
1: Thank you for the advice.
6: Mr. McLaren. Classified information concerning United States military personnel was recently stolen from the Veterans Administration.
7: And let me guess, you're here to ask me for computer security tips.
6: I'm here because the material was posted on your website.
2: Do you have a question for my client?
6: Mr. McLaren, are you aware that the unauthorized procurement and dissemination of government medical records is in direct violation of U.S. Military Code 14B7, Section 9?
2: Are you charging my client with a crime?
6: That's an option. But right now, we are more interested in who stole the information.
7: Well, fuck you. I don't name names. Could you tell him if he'd like to arrest me, he should go ahead.
6: We have mutual friends in the DA's office. I only came down here as a courtesy.
2: I appreciate that.
6: The department's investigation intends to continue, regardless of Mr. McLaren's cooperation.
2: Meaning?
6: I'll make it simple. Either you give me your client's source, or we'll throw him in jail.
8: Chris told me that the brass were sending guys with PTSD, you know, back into combat on meds. Just pissed me off.
2: I'm sure Chris told you that I was approached by the federal authorities.
8: Yeah.
2: They need to blame this on someone. Set an example. So they're going to arrest McLaren?
8: Unless I give myself up.
2: As McLaren's lawyer, it's my job to ask you if you'd be willing to do that.
8: What would happen to McLaren if you were arrested?
2: The government will do anything in its power to put McLaren out of business.
8: And what would happen if I turned myself in?
2: You're much more sympathetic than McLaren. The military wouldn't go after you in the same way. It'd look bad.
3: Well, at the very least, you'd be court-martialed. I mean, this is completely up to you, Tony. It's got to be your decision.
8: Yeah, I like McLaren. I like what he does. I mean, he gave me the opportunity to get the story out. But I need to think about my future. My pension. I'm sorry. I just can't do it. I just can't.
2: I understand.
9: Kate? Have you got the Naomi Walling timeline?
3: Is this what you're looking for?

0: Thanks.
1: So, you've got a big decision to make.
0: Yes.
1: I like Chris.
0: I do too.
1: Well, then I guess you know what you have to do.
0: I can't let McLaren get arrested. I can't, not when I'm this close to winning the case.
1: Well, then you're going to turn in the soldier who helped Chris?
0: Chris won't understand right now, but in time he will. I'll find a way to make things right somehow.
1: You really believe that? You know, I don't think that I ever really understood how important it is to you.
0: How important what is?
1: Winning. I love you, Ellen.
0: I love you too.
1: But after all this time, I realized we were never really right for each other.
0: Maybe you're right.
1: When it comes to Chris, whatever decision you make, just be sure you can live with it.

0: Ms. Parsons. I'm sorry. I was knocking.
1: I'm sorry. Please. Come in. Have a seat.
0: Have you made a decision?
1: Yes, I have.
2: Thank you for meeting with me.
3: What do you want with me, Mr. Simon?
2: I have a proposal for you. I want to get rid of Channing McLaren.
3: Mr. Simon is going to delay the leak. I'll have time to start an internal investigation, then hand it over to the SEC.
2: But first, I need you to get me personal information on Naomi Walling.
4: What kind of information?
5: I got over 1,000 emails, distinctly sexual in nature.
3: Any emails to and from me must be left out.
5: What about her correspondence with Mr. Hershoff? You don't have to worry about that.
6: Pleasure to meet you, Mr. Simon. This should do everything we need it to.
7: How did you get my personal emails?
2: Well, you must have accidentally sent them to us.
7: Bullshit! You hacked into Princefield's system and stole them.
2: That is an outrageous accusation.
7: Bennett Hershoff struck some kind of a deal with you.
2: You're way off base, Miss Walling.
7: Somehow he got to you or to Channing. Either way, you're all going to pay. Set me up for life, or I'll bring down Princefield, Hershoff, McLaren, every fucking one of you.
1: I don't have much time. So, what can I do for you?
8: I have an additional witness to add to my list. I'll be submitting this officially this week, but I thought I'd give you a heads up. Have a good night.

0: Really, Miss Parsons, I don't see what business we have with each other.
1: How well do you know Rutger Simon?
0: McLaren's nursemaid. Why?
1: Mr. Simon has switched sides. He's testifying for Patty Hughes against Channing McLaren.
0: How do we know this?
1: Patty's going to submit him as a witness. I don't care what you and Ben and Harishoff are up to. All I care about is my case. Rutger Simon is in Patty Hughes' hands now. And when she uses him against you, and believe me, she will, you and your CEO friend are going to be neck deep in shit.
2: You're all going to pay. Every fucking one of you.
3: What is this?
4: The figure Naomi Walling wants to be paid to keep her mouth shut.
0: Explain.
4: She had an affair with Harishoff. None of his emails to her were in the leak. She put two and two together.
0: Men and their fucking genitals.
5: All right. We pay her.
4: Wait. Naomi Walling is a whistleblower. Whistleblowers like to talk, to betray secrets. It makes them feel good about themselves. They don't do it for the money. When she feels like starting to talk again, she could use the payoff against us.
0: What are you suggesting?
4: I don't know.
0: Yes, you do.

0: gentlemen.
1: Mr. Simon has been talking to Petty Hughes.
2: That's right. I want to testify against Channing, get this done with once and for all. It'll be better for all of us. Should have done it sooner.
0: And what did you tell Ms. Hughes about me and Mr. Torben?
2: Well, nothing, of course. I'm relying on you for funding once this trial's over.
0: You are aware Patty Hughes despises Wall Street. You really think she won't pursue us once she takes down McLaren?
2: Her case isn't against you. She's fighting some personal war. All she cares about is beating Ellen Parsons.
0: Regardless, we can't have you getting cozy with Miss Hughes.
2: Of course. I have no reason to turn against you.
1: A simple slip of the tongue would be enough.
2: Don't worry about me. I can handle myself with Patty Hughes.
0: All right, Mr. Simon. Go ahead and testify.

0: Nothing to Heathrow, London? No, I can't fly. Stand by. What about Dublin? Yeah, great. I'll take the morning flight.
1: All rise. In the matter of Walling versus McLaren, the Honorable Justice Richard Gearhart presiding.
2: Be seated, everyone.
1: Counselor present, Your Honor.
2: Excellent. Ms. Hughes, are you ready for opening arguments?
3: I am, Your Honor.
2: The floor is yours.
1: Your Honor?
2: Yes, Ms. Hughes.
3: I need a moment to consult with my client.
2: Make it quick.
1: Your Honor, may we approach?
3: Your Honor, it has just been brought to my attention that Rutger Simon has left the country, so my most important witness will no longer be testifying on my client's behalf. In light of this, my client and I feel that we have no choice but to withdraw our suit at this time.
2: You're dropping all of your claims?
3: Reluctantly, yes. Your Honor, I simply have no case.
4: McLaren, what is this outcome signal for the future of McLarenTruth.org?
5: McLarenTruth will continue to expose injustice.
4: And that's a very good thing for the world. That being said, what happened here today only goes to prove that this lawsuit should never have been filed in the first place.
6: I still can't believe that you beat Patty Hughes.
7: Wow.
4: I'm very grateful for your help, Kate.
6: So you really don't know why Rutger Simon decided not to testify?
4: Truly, I have no idea.
6: Well, clients are gonna be banging down the doors. I don't know how you're gonna choose your next case.
4: Well, we can decide next week. Michael's custody trial is starting, so you could take the next few days off if you want.
6: Ellen, whatever resolution you're looking for with Patty, I hope this custody case helps you sort it out.
4: It will.
6: Good night.
4: Good night.
1: Say to the accusations that you should never have filed the suit.
8: I failed today. I was unable to get justice for my client. I will live with the burden of that failure. Thank you for your
9: time. I booked his tickets to Budapest. The team's on the last flight out tonight.
5: Have you heard from Rutger?
9: No. He's gone, Channing. He turned on us and ran like the fucking coward he is. We'll have no problem finding a replacement for him.
5: Yes, we will.
9: Channing, you're free. The lawsuit's over. Be happy.
5: There'll be other lawsuits. Governments, media. I'll always be under attack.
9: Maybe because you're a hero. Come on. Car to the airport's outside.
5: Why do people hate you so much when you tell the truth?

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7: Stuff out.
8: Yeah, you noticed?
7: Chris, look. I'm sorry, but it had to be done.
8: It had to be done? Are you fucking kidding me? The guy tried to help me out, and you fucked him over, Ellen.
7: When he gave you that information, he knew he was taking a risk.
8: I asked him to take that risk!
7: I know.
8: I asked him to do it.
7: Look, obviously, I understand why you're angry. I do. But McLaren's my client. It's my job to protect him. That's what lawyers do.
8: You don't give a shit about McLaren. You just want to win. That's all you care about.
7: It's more complicated than that.
8: No, it isn't.
7: Chris, please
8: understand. You put the case
7: understand.
8: Ahead of me, okay? You put the case ahead of me, Ellen.
7: Yes, I did. And yes, I care about winning. Of course I care. I've devoted my life to this. It matters to me. But so do you. And I promise you, I will make this up to you.
8: How the fuck do you think you're gonna do that?
7: I'll make things right. There's always a way.
8: Yeah, I'd love to believe that. But I don't.
7: I met with Scully. He admitted Patty Hughes hired him to come after me, and he's willing to testify against her.
9: Well, how'd you get him to agree to that?
7: Pulled some strings in the DA's office. Made a deal for his immunity.
9: Why don't you just turn him in?
7: I don't want him to get arrested yet. I need him to get more on Patty.
9: How do you know she's not gonna use Scully to go after you again?
10: I'll take care of Ellen. If there's any sign of trouble, detectives, I'll reach out to you.
11: Ms. Hughes, I was very close with your Uncle Pete.
12: Yes, he mentioned that on the phone.
11: We've never met before, but I feel like I know you. I used to work for you, after all.
12: You never worked for me.
11: Sure as hell got paid to do things for you.
12: Corey.
13: Ellen Parsons knows all about me.
12: How?
13: She had this on her when I attacked her. She had the blood on it tested. Led her straight to me. Parsons got the DA's office to grant me immunity if I testify against you.
12: How much would it cost me to avoid that scenario?
14: Enough to set my family up for a long, long time.
7: I'm sure it's hard to hear that your mother is capable of doing such a thing. But it's true.
13: Are you sure?
7: I also have documentation of the wire transfer from Patty to Patrick Scully made shortly after this conversation. I want to use this evidence in your custody trial. But obviously, I need your okay first.
13: It's fine by me.
9: It's a slam dunk now. I'll get my daughter.
7: Yes, you will. So you're still alive.
12: I've been thinking about forgiveness.
15: What about my land?
12: As soon as you draw your last breath, I'm going to sell it to the lowest bidder. The first person who wants to pay a penny can have it.
15: That's right. You hold tight to that hatred. It's all you got.
12: It's all I need.
15: I made you tough. You are what you are because of me.
12: I am who I am, despite you.
15: I'm sorry.
12: It's too late. You did everything you could to crush me. My mother would go to church and pray for you. And I never understood why. Because I thought that you deserved to go to hell. For your cruelty, your brutality, for every night you came home in a drunken rage. You terrorized us. You bullied us. And our fear made you feel big and important. Mama never judged you. But I will. I want you to remember this moment forever. This feeling of helplessness, of weakness, of me looking you in the eyes and telling you how much I hate you. There's no forgiveness for you, no mercy. Only death.
16: I'm gonna tell you a secret. Can you keep a secret?
17: Yes.
16: I'm Grandma's son.
17: Really? Mm-hmm.
18: Catherine? I need to speak to Michael for a minute. So can you keep coloring?
17: Okay.
18: Good girl.
10: She's sweet.
18: Yes, she is. I thought it was time you met her properly.
10: But you don't want her to know I'm her father.
18: Not yet. I think we need to come to an understanding.
10: Well, that's what the custody trial's for. I'm not interested in your one-sided negotiations.
18: I just want what's fair.
10: And what's that?
18: Shared custody, 50-50.
10: How is that fair? Exactly. She's my daughter.
18: Because of me, Catherine will never know what it feels like to be abandoned.
10: That's bullshit. This is about Ellen Parsons and what she's gonna say in court.
18: I don't care what Ellen testifies to. All she has is slander and lies.
10: Okay, Mom. We'll see.
18: Michael. Can't we meet each other halfway?
10: Let's let a judge decide this one.

Michael, it's Ellen. Scully's all set to testify, so head to my office and we'll leave from there.

0: Ellen was supposed to be here 2 hours ago.
1: Yeah, I'm aware of that.
0: Parsons is my ticket to immunity. I'm worried. Something's happened to her.
1: Like what?
0: Do you really think that Patty Hughes is gonna let this custody hearing go through? You know I used to work for Patty's uncle, right? That woman is crazy. I once had to kill a fucking dog just to get her a witness. When I met her, I saw how desperate she was. Trust me. There's a reason Ellen Parsons isn't here right now.

0: Ortiz.
1: Yeah, this is Waleed Cooper, Ellen Parsons' investigator.
0: How can I help you?
1: I was supposed to meet Ellen at her office 2 hours ago. She hasn't shown up.
0: What would you like us to do? Williams.

0: is. Ellen Parsons is missing.
1: Oh.
2: Ellen, where the hell are you? I need to know you're all right. Hey. Let's check the roof.
1: Detective, I don't know what you're hoping to learn from me, but I'm supposed to be in court right about now.
0: We know. Ellen Parsons was scheduled to testify against you today. I can't imagine you were too pleased about that. Know what she was going to say on the stand?
1: No. And if she's missing, I guess we'll never get a chance to find out.

0: Michael, it's Ellen. Scully's all set to testify, so head to my office and we'll leave from there.
1: The most important thing is rest.
0: Well, I have the trial coming up, but once that's over, I'll be able to take it easy.
1: I'm afraid that may be too late. Do you understand what I'm saying? The dizziness, the irregular bleeding. I don't like the direction you're heading. I don't want you to lose this baby. Do you? Because that could happen if you keep up this pace.

0: Ellen?
1: There's a woman unconscious. Send an ambulance to the corner of Canal and Green. Hurry!
2: Ellen. Ellen, can you hear me?
0: Ellen. Is that you? So you're Patrick Scully.
3: Yeah.
0: Thank you for testifying for me. I've been trying to reach Ellen for hours. Do you know where she is?
3: She's outside dying in an alley.
2: Ellen. Ellen. Ellen, can you hear me? Ellen.
3: Give my best to your mother.
0: Well, hold on, where are you going?
3: Ellen got me immunity. Without her, I've got no reason to testify. No one else can ID me.
0: I can. I know what you did. The night Ellen was attacked, I saw you. If anyone asks, I wasn't here. I told my mother I was out of town, but I lied. I saw you at the building. You were talking to Uncle Pete.

0: you don't testify against my mother, I'll turn you in.
1: Ellen! Ellen, can you hear me? Come on. Come on. Look at me. Look at me. Ellen. Ellen, look at me. That's it. Come on.
2: Let's get you up to your office.

0: Sorry for your loss, Patty.
1: Michael would still be alive if you hadn't brought Scully into the custody case.
0: Scully tried to kill me. You hired him to do it.
1: Now, we've discussed this.
0: Yes, but now I can prove everything I've said. It's all in this briefcase. Scully's DNA, the bank transfer you made to buy his silence. I could have you arrested for attempted murder. The prison couldn't possibly be worse than losing a child.
1: I guess we both have plenty of blood on our hands, don't we? I hope you realize by now, winning the McLaren case meant nothing to me, Ellen. I just wanted to see what you're really made of.
0: What are you talking about?
1: I told you Mr. Simon was going to be a witness for me because I wanted to see what you would do. And you played it perfectly.
0: You and your CEO friend are going to be neck deep in shit.
2: Indeed.
0: If you want to protect yourself against Mr. Simon, the time to act is now.
1: You didn't care what they did. And now? Rutger Simon is dead, Ellen.
3: Nothing to Heathrow, London? No, I can't fly, standby. What about Dublin?
4: Yeah, great, I'll take the morning flight.

Congratulations. You won the case, Ellen. You did what it took to beat me.

0: Hello, Patty.
1: Hello.
0: I wanted...
1: Yes?
0: To finally thank you. I'm really grateful. For everything.
1: You're welcome, Anna.
0: And I wanted you to meet my daughter.
1: Hello.

0: second, sweetie.
1: I've changed my mind. Take me to the office.
2: Do you know that lady in there?
0: I used to. Before you were born. When I was a lawyer.
2: But you don't do that anymore.
0: No, I don't. Should we go find Daddy? He's at the VA today.
2: Okay. There's just a little dust right here.